good, but you look so much better on me. On me. You look good, but you look so much better on me. On me. You look good, but you look so much better on me. On me. You look good, but you look so much better on me.

Lions. So when did we start? Just say the word and I'll be yours. You know I never forgot. We were the song of the

Generation of the groove. Generation on the move. Join in on the disco tribe.